0: glasses, I'm out the door. I'm gonna hit this city.
1: Let's
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0: 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Cause when I

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1: 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I don't know about you. I don't want
0: my children and grandchildren.
1: We are going to the jungle. 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
0: In an American century.
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0: judged. Every generation will be judged. So will we. Our children and grandchildren save us. 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

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Or better yet, go to Times Square, take a picture of me with a Kodak. 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And tonight, let's enjoy life.

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That's alright. But if you carry on abusing, you'll be robbed from us. I refuse to lose another friend to drugs. 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